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11: Tonight, there's a slight chance of showers and thunderstorms with a low in the upper 60s. Tomorrow, there will be showers and thunderstorms with a high in the mid-70s. Currently, it's 84 in Pittsburgh.
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2: The streaking Phillies have won five straight after beating the Reds 5-4 yesterday. Jesus Luzardo for the Phillies today at Citizens Bank Park. $1.36 favorite over Chase Burns of the Reds. Burns 5-1, a 1.87 ERA. Carolina Hurricanes will open up the East Final on Thursday. Lenovo Center in Raleigh. $1.98 favorite over the Montreal Canadiens. Series price, Carolina minus 275. Alex Newhook netted the game winner last night in Buffalo as Montreal edged Buffalo 3-2 to advance. NBA Eastern Conference Finals coming up tonight. Game 1 at Madison Square Garden. Knicks 7.5-point favorites over the Cavaliers. 217.5 the total.
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15: Tonight, chance of showers and thunderstorms with a low in the upper 60s. Tomorrow, showers and thunderstorms with a high in the mid-70s. Currently, it's 82 in Pittsburgh.
0: 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In Bob's world, there is no turning back. 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

That's Naked Eyes on 96.9 Bob FM. And the Police were before that. It's Sting Has Come to Town for two shows at the Citizens Live at the Wiley on November 6th and 7th. This is Rob Allen with Gary Newman.

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They'll be traveling to Paris to face the Saints October 25th, 9:30 in the morning. They'll also play a game on Black Friday when they host the Broncos at 3. They'll open the season hosting the Falcons September 13 at 1.

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11: Tonight, chance of showers and thunderstorms with a low in the upper 60s. Tomorrow, showers and thunderstorms with a high in the mid-70s. Currently, 81 in Pittsburgh.
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The Pirates called up a guy they call Password from AAA Indy today with 96.9 Bob FM. Didn't bring him much different luck. They opened a three-game series tonight in St. Louis and lost to the Cardinals 9-6 in 10 innings. The teams will play again tomorrow night, then wrap that series up Thursday afternoon at 1:15.

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12: Tonight, there is a chance of showers and thunderstorms with a low in the upper 60s. Tomorrow, expect showers and thunderstorms with a high in the mid-70s. Currently, it is 79 in Pittsburgh.
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celebration of the Lion King coming to the Berg in September, Bob has king-sized prize packs. 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
6: Today, chance of rain showers, high in the low 80s. Tonight, chance of showers and thunderstorms, low in the upper 60s. Tomorrow, showers and thunderstorms, high in the mid-70s. Currently, 77 in Pittsburgh.
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7: Today, showers and thunderstorms with a high in the mid-70s. Tonight, chance of showers and thunderstorms with a low in the upper 40s. Tomorrow, chance of rain showers, then partly sunny, with a high in the upper 60s. Currently, 70 in Pittsburgh.
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6: Today, showers and thunderstorms with a high in the mid-70s. Tonight, a chance of showers and thunderstorms with a low in the upper 40s. Tomorrow, a chance of rain showers, then partly sunny with a high in the upper 60s. Currently, it's 70 in Pittsburgh.
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7: Today, slight chance of showers and thunderstorms, then showers and thunderstorms with a high in the mid-70s. Tonight, chance of rain showers and a low in the low 50s. Tomorrow, chance of rain showers, then mostly sunny with a high in the upper 60s. Currently, it's 68 in Pittsburgh.
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6: Today, there's a slight chance of showers and thunderstorms, then showers and thunderstorms with a high in the mid-70s. Tonight, there's a chance of rain showers with a low in the low 50s. Tomorrow, there's a chance of rain showers, then mostly sunny with a high in the upper 60s. Currently, it's 66 in Pittsburgh.
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12: Today, there's a slight chance of showers and thunderstorms, then showers and thunderstorms, with a high in the mid-70s. Tonight, there's a chance of rain showers, with a low in the low 50s. Tomorrow, there's a chance of rain showers, then mostly sunny, with a high in the upper 60s. Currently, it's 64 in Pittsburgh.
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0: German scientist says the key to perfect espresso is less about the roast and more about the percolation. Bob thinks Sabrina Carpenter already knew that 2 years ago.
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Well, here we go. We're underway for this Wednesday, 6:07 at 96.9 Bob FM. Steve Rohan. Well, we have some rain this morning. We have much cooler temps, less humidity, and we're even going to get cooler like tomorrow and Friday, too. 60s only. Here we go. But yes, owner of a lonely

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14: Today, slight chance of showers and thunderstorms, then showers and thunderstorms, with a high in the mid-70s. Tonight, chance of rain showers and a low in the low 50s. Tomorrow, chance of rain showers, then mostly sunny, with a high in the upper 60s. Currently, it's 64 in Pittsburgh.
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16: Bob's always happiest when the music is playing. 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

Well, it was a late game in St. Louis last night. Took extra innings, but the St. Louis Cardinals beat our Pirates. 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
8: Today, a slight chance of showers and thunderstorms, then showers and thunderstorms with a high in the mid-70s. Tonight, a chance of rain showers with a low in the low 50s. Tomorrow, a chance of rain showers, then mostly sunny with a high in the upper 60s. Currently, 64 in Pittsburgh.
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15: Today, a slight chance of showers and thunderstorms, then showers and thunderstorms.

0: storms with a high in the mid-70s. Tonight, a chance of rain showers and a low in the low 50s. Tomorrow, a chance of rain showers, then mostly sunny with a high in the upper 60s. Currently, it's 64 in Pittsburgh.
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The 110th running of the Indianapolis 500 is Sunday at 12:45. Defending champ Alex Palou is with Chip Ganassi Racing. Won the pole for this year's race.

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17: Today, a slight chance of showers and thunderstorms, then showers and thunderstorms with a high in the mid-70s. Tonight, a chance of rain showers and a low in the low 50s. Tomorrow, a chance of rain showers, then mostly sunny, with a high in the upper 60s. Currently, it's 64 in Pittsburgh.
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Coming up right after we hear from the Scorpions and No One Like You, you know what's going to happen? You're going to get a keyword. You'll have 30 minutes to text it in to 412-612-7500 to win a Lion King merch pack. Qualify for the grand prize. 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

0: and the yellow van. We have an accident in Bloomfield right now on Baum Boulevard at Morewood Avenue. And on Route 51, we have traffic jammed inbound between Provost Road and Warrington Avenue. Route 65 inbound, the hot spot is between Kendall Avenue and the McKees Rocks Bridge. 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
1: 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High winds, heavy rain, and unexpected damage. 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
19: Today, a slight chance of showers and thunderstorms, then showers and thunderstorms with a high in the mid-70s. Tonight, a chance of rain showers with a low in the low 50s. Tomorrow, a chance of rain showers, then mostly sunny with a high in the upper 60s. currently 66 in Pittsburgh.

0: Young Bob used to play Ninja Warrior with his friends. 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

Coming up tonight at 6 o'clock, we're going to tap the keg. Good old-fashioned keg party down at Hop Brow House Brewery and Restaurant, Southside Works. 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Starts again at 6 o'clock. 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
21: Today, showers and thunderstorms with a high in the mid-70s. Tonight, chance of rain showers with a low in the low 50s. Tomorrow, chance of rain showers, then mostly sunny with a high in the upper 60s. Currently, 68 in Pittsburgh.
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Tears for Fears, 96.9 Bob FM, Steve Rohan, Chad Dillon from Butler, You did it, pal. Picked yourself up a Lion King merch pack and are now qualified for the grand prize. Couple of tickets to see the Lion King September 9th through the 27th at the Benedum Center. And you're also in the running for a $200 gift card to the Lamont Restaurant on Mount Washington. Next chance for you to qualify and win that Lion King merch pack happens at 4:10 this afternoon. Around that time, Sean Stevens. Again, you'll get a keyword, 30 minutes, to text it in for your chance to be a winner.

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2: And for this Wednesday, back to 1997 to kick things off. It was the year that we lost F.W. Woolworth. Yep, F.W. Woolworth, after 117 years in business, announced that it was closing all of the remaining 400 Five and Dime stores. F.W. Woolworth was the place that I bought my very first vinyl record many moons ago. 1997, Swedish rocker Eagle Eye Cherry released his debut album, Desireless. This single cut number one on that album. First single release from that album would hit number five on the pop charts and number one on the alternative charts. It's Saved Tonight. It's the 9 at 9 from 96.9 Bob FM.

1979, the 9 at 9 from 96.9 Bob FM, the year that Pittsburgh became the City of Champions. The Steelers won the Super Bowl, beating Dallas, and the Pirates, won the World Series, taking down the Orioles. Sports Illustrated photo of Bradshaw

Heading back to 1978 on the Night at Nine from 96.9 Bob FM. Canada held their first major rock festival, Ontario Jam, right outside of Toronto. Dave Mason, Doobie Brothers, Kansas.

Heading back to 1984 on the 9 at 9 from 96.9, Bob FM. Nils Lofgren joined Bruce's E Street Band, replacing Miami Steve Van Zandt. Well, little Steven is back in the band, and both were in town last night.

The Who from 1976, the title tune from their eighth album, Who Are You? It's one of their bigger hits. It would peak at number 14 on the pop charts. A little side fact there, the piano in that tune was played by none other than

0: Rod Argent, founding member of the Zombies, and of course his own group, Argent. CSI picked that tune up too for the theme, and it lives on in reruns. Who are you? Well, I'm Steve Rohan, and tonight, if you're looking for something to do, starting at 6 p.m., we're going to be at Hofbräu House Southside Works, and what they are doing is throwing a little keg-tapping party in honor of their 17th anniversary in Pittsburgh. Stop on down, enjoy some beer, some food, win some prizes, have some fun with us. 6 o'clock, Hofbräu House in the Southside Works. Thank you guys for hanging and waking up with Bob. Stay safe, stay positive.
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7: Today, showers and thunderstorms with a high in the mid-70s. Tonight, chance of rain showers with a low in the low 50s. Tomorrow, chance of rain showers, then mostly sunny with a high in the upper 60s. Currently, 66 in Pittsburgh.
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Paul McCartney on 96.9 Bob FM, Band on the Run. He did that one when he was the musical guest this past weekend on Saturday Night Live. And he did something you don't see often on that show. Paul McCartney performed three songs on Saturday Night Live last weekend, which I believe he was the first.

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1: Today, showers and thunderstorms with a high in the mid-70s. Tonight, a chance of rain showers with a low in the low 50s. Tomorrow, a chance of rain showers, then mostly sunny with a high in the upper 60s. Currently, it's 66 in Pittsburgh.
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17: Today, showers and thunderstorms with a high in the mid-70s. Tonight, a chance of rain showers with a low in the low 50s. Tomorrow, a chance of rain showers, then mostly sunny, with a high in the upper 60s. Currently, it's 70 in Pittsburgh.

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Well, she was on the ballot this year with 96.9 Bob FM, but Mariah Carey did not make the cut to go into the Rock and Roll Hall of Fame with the class of 2026. And Mariah told TMZ that she doesn't care. She says, give it to somebody else. So there you go. Mariah does have 19 number one hits and a huge influence on music.

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Go ahead and cover up that square. It's 96.9 Bob FM. Yep, new Stones album's called Foreign Tongues. It's going to be out on July 10th. No tour this year, though.

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2: Cardinals dropped the Pirates 9-6 yesterday at Busch Stadium in St. Louis. Game one of their series. Carmen Majinski on the mound today for the Pirates. 3-3, 4.40 earned run average, plus 104 on the money line against Michael McGreevy of the Cardinals, minus 126, 7.5 over the total at Busch Stadium in St. Louis. Aaron Nola on the mound for the Phillies, $1.43 favorite over the Reds, who snapped the Phillies five-game winning streak with a win yesterday at Citizens Bank Park. Pitt Panthers with a win yesterday over Louisville 16-8 in the ACC baseball tournament. $1.45 dog today against Wake Forest. 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
17: Today, showers and thunderstorms with a high in the mid-70s. Tonight, chance of rain showers with a low in the low 50s. Tomorrow, chance of rain showers, then mostly sunny with a high in the upper 60s. Currently, 70 in Pittsburgh.
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celebration of the Lion King coming to the Berg in September, Bob has king-sized prize packs. 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

Going back out on the water with 96.9 Bob FM, and this week is the return of Shore Thing, that floating platform made up of 10 steel barges with music and food and drinks. Opens this Friday. It's going to be set up right there on the Allegheny until mid-October.

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1: I don't know. The kids just left. 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
0: Oh, come on. Don't miss out again.
1: Miss out on what?
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13: Today, showers and thunderstorms with a high in the mid-70s. Tonight, chance of rain showers with a low in the low 50s. Tomorrow, chance of rain showers, then mostly sunny with a high in the upper 60s. Currently, 72 in Pittsburgh.
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0: loves Star Wars, but he's gonna wait to catch the Mandalorian and Grogu movie. His buddies asked why, and Bob just said,
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7th, but this afternoon, you're going to have a chance to win Lion King tickets and get qualified for the grand prize, which also includes tickets and a $200 gift card for dinner at Lamont up on Mount Washington. 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
1: 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But Bob's karaoke skills sure do. We'll make sure his mic is off while you hear another great hour of hits.

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Hey, it's Sean. How cool is it that the Pittsburgh Zoo welcomed the new furry bundle of joy? Last month, a new lion cub came into the world, so congrats to the parents, Hondo and Scarlett, on their new baby girl. Speaking of lions, Disney's The Lion King coming to Pittsburgh this September. 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

0: 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As the Lion King returns to the Burg, the Pittsburgh Cultural Trust presents The Lion King, September 9th through the 27th at the Benenum Center. 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
9: Today, showers and thunderstorms with a high in the mid-70s. Tonight, a chance of rain showers with a low in the low 50s. Tomorrow, a chance of rain showers, then mostly sunny with a high in the upper 60s. Currently, 73 in Pittsburgh.
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Well, today with Bob Zidino on 96.9, we're going to look back on one of the hits from a guy who went from the police department to the stage. I'm going to take you back to the fall of 1978 for the story and song. That is coming up at 3.

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2: 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Eddie Mahoney, or Eddie Money as we came to know him, grew up in a family with a connection to law enforcement. Eddie's father, grandfather, and brother were all members of the NYPD. Well, Eddie tried pursuing that path, working as a trainee in the department, typing up roll calls before he decided to leave to pursue a career in music. His debut album gave us a couple of hit singles. First, Baby Hold On, and then this one, The Follow-Up, which peaked on the Billboard Hot 100 in the fall of 1978. It's Eddie Money with Two Tickets to Paradise.

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8: Today, showers and thunderstorms with a high in the mid-70s. Tonight, showers and thunderstorms likely, with a low in the low 50s. Tomorrow, chance of rain showers, then mostly sunny with a high in the upper 60s. Currently, 72 in Pittsburgh.
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FM. It's Sean, Disney's The Lion King, coming to the Benedum Center September 9th through the 27th. And Pittsburgh is all about this because our text line blows up every time we give you this chance to win a king-size pack of Lion King merch and get qualified to win a pair of tickets to the show and a Lamont gift card. 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

win a king-size merch prize pack, courtesy of the musical The Lion King, coming to the Benenum Center September 9th through the 27th. 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K-I-N-G, king. 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
19: Tonight, chance of showers and thunderstorms with a low in the low 50s. Tomorrow, scattered rain showers, then partly sunny with a high in the upper 60s. Currently 70 in Pittsburgh.
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Jessica Silco of Bridgeville was this hour's winner on 96.9 Pop FM of a king-size merch pack for Disney's The Lion King. Of course, that musical coming to the Benedum Center September 9th through the 27th. And Jessica also now qualified to win a pair of tickets to the show along with the $200 gift card to Le Mans Pittsburgh. More chances to qualify tomorrow around 8:10 and 4:10.

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It's Sean. Well, today we say happy birthday to the one, the only, the iconic Cher, who turns 80 today and is still dating a dude who's like half her age. So I guess you go, girl.

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1: 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It gets congested near 2nd Avenue as you approach the Fort Pitt Bridge. 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

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On this date in 1993, 93 million viewers tuned in for the final episode of Cheers on NBC. Then things got awkward later for a live edition of The Tonight Show with Jay Leno from Boston, where the cast was smashed out of their minds.

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2: 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We're here right now, Hofbräuhaus Brewery and Restaurant, which is in the Southside Works. We're going to be here until 8 o'clock tonight for a special celebration. Hofbräuhaus Pittsburgh is celebrating their 17th anniversary. And tonight's celebration includes the Jubileum Keg Tappy. This is always a lot of fun. And I get the honor of being the person that taps that keg. So, grab some friends and come on down. 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The Jubileum Keg Tapping is on at Hofbräuhaus Brewery and Restaurant Southside Works with Bob FM.
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5: Tonight, a chance of showers and thunderstorms with a low in the low 50s. Tomorrow, scattered rain showers, then partly sunny with a high in the upper 60s. Currently, it's 63 in Pittsburgh.
4: 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He made no progress, not a single matching pair.
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2: Carmen Majewski on the mound for the Pittsburgh Pirates, 3-3, a 4.40 earned run average, plus 104 against Michael McGreevy of the Cardinals, minus 126. McGreevy 3-2, a 2.10 ERA, 7.5 over the total at Busch Stadium in St. Louis. Aaron Nola on the mound with the Phillies today, $1.43 favorite against the Reds at Citizens Bank Park. Pitt Panthers won yesterday at the ACC Baseball Tournament. They're $1.45 dog today against Wake Forest, minus 188. Denny Hamlin, the favorite to win the Coca-Cola 600 at Charlotte on Sunday. 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
1: 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Hanging at Hofbrauhaus, brewery and restaurant located in the South Side of Berks. Tonight, Hofbrauhaus is celebrating their 17th anniversary, and we're doing it by tapping the Jubileum from Brewmaster Sean. So if you want to try it, grab some friends, come on down. Also, enjoy some delicious food, and you could walk away with tickets to see Christopher Cross at Carnegie of Homestead Music Hall Saturday, June 27th. It's a kegger. It's a keg-tapping party celebrating 17 years in Pittsburgh. Hofbrauhaus Brewery and Restaurant here in the Southside Works. 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

0: Millionaire's Row was the nickname for the streets where the wealthy industrialists live, like Andrew Carnegie, Henry Clay Frick, and Andrew Mellon. 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
1: 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We're having a party, a keg-tapping party. 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So stop on by if you want to give it a try. 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Have that beer, and also enjoy some delicious dishes. 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